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1: 当年八月，乐团受邀赴美，来到了纽约卡内基音乐厅的舞台。
3: 想起来还是很激动，
4: 为这些孩子感到骄傲，
5: 我很感动，我最后也是流眼泪了，非常感动。
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6: I thought it was really interesting to. I thought it was a really good representation of how relations can be good and positive.
7: 我觉得这是一件非常荣誉的事情。
8: Music can impact everyone and unify humanity. I think the cross-cultural connections that we can make through music is really valuable.
1: 次年，2025年7月30日，美国国家青年交响乐团来到中国。登上国家大剧院的舞台。
9: I really love the energy of the audience. I love the acoustics of the hall.
10: As NYO2, we got to go to every single concert of the WOW Festival, including the Beijing Youth Orchestra's concert. I mean, we were playing together, we were breathing together, we had the same tonality of the music, and it was really beautiful to watch.
11: 3岁的小孩到老人，我们都会说一样的语言。啊，这个愿是什么？是音乐。
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14: The top artist Nathan Strong
15: 他很期待您一会儿的演出，他已经刚刚在里面看了大半场的演出，咱们的演员他很喜欢，
16: 好期待着到德国去演出。
15: She's looking forward to visit Dresden。
14: Oh, yeah, you should come to this. We should do this in Dresden evening of the trip. Yes, yeah. But we don't want to disturb her now because she has to perform. You have to perform.
15: Yeah,
14: good luck. Good luck. Yeah. Huh?
15: Yeah.
14: So good. Maybe we should do this in the house.
15: Yeah. Okay.
1: 真正的文化自信在于能以最独特的民族语言与世界进行无障碍的心灵沟通。国家大剧院精心搭建的这个平台，让苏州评弹的吴侬软语瞬间触动了德国大提琴家的心灵，它让最中国的成为了最世界的。
13: 加油啊，加油！第一次在这个地方演出。
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19: 特别想流眼泪，就是为了那种光荣与荣耀的感觉。
20: This was so wonderful. Sorry, I've been crying.
21: I think the first one, even though it was the slowest one, I think it's the one which made me think about.
22: We found in the website of the Palacio, so we heard about the orchestra from China, and we like very much Chinese. 谢谢你们。
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2: Yeah, I think that WAPA is one of the most relevant international organizations. I think that they are doing a really great job, and I think that they have a great future.And I'm sure that we'll be growing and growing with new members and making WAPA as a place to be.
3: I think that the world has become a smaller place, and all the cultural institutions around the world really now understand that we need to collaborate, we need to talk to each other. We often say that music is a common language. Well, now we're discovering that really it brings us together in a way like nothing else.
4: This has been very well developed and designed. It's not just words, but I really feel that the future of classical music is here. It's here in China, it's here in Beijing, and you are creating a unique environment for that.
1: 独行快，众行远。